0: 因为有急事吗？
1: 校长，英国来电。
2: Since Germany's invasion of Poland on September 1, our main task is to win the war against Germany.Japan will not enter the war in Europe, as it is currently focused on the incident in China. In fact, they want us to give up our interests in China. The thing that concerns

0: me is how long can China's Chongqing government exist? We cannot put our hopes in a nearly sunk ship.
1: Since the beginning of the Chinese-Japanese War in July 1937, I figured at most China could last for 6 months. But to their credit, 2 years on, China will continue. But since the beginning, they've given up Beijing, they've abandoned Shanghai, Wuhan, Guangzhou, and they continue to do so. China will eventually be defeated. You cannot revive this dying old man. We need to remove our troops from China.
2: We cannot allow the Japanese to dictate our sphere's influence in Asia. We must not abandon China too quickly.
0: Britain cannot afford another enemy in the East again. As long as Japan doesn't violate our interests in Southeast Asia, we may consider a compromise with Japan.
2: Well, to our old friends, the Chinese, that may not seem very moral of us.
0: Please remember, there are no eternal friends between nations, only permanent interests.
3: 真的把我中华民国当成任人宰割的羔羊？立即接通修伯林电话。是。 薛伯林电话通了，柏林，我就是要正式向你表明我的态度。我同意你在长沙与敌缠斗之策，先打击那些向长沙孤军突进之敌，迫使日寇无功而返。我们就是要让国际上那些政客看一看。 我中华民国政府绝不是任人宰割的羔羊。面对德国的进攻，英法两国完全处于守势，这条马奇诺防线已经成了生命线了。今天的被动呢，英法完全是自找的。在慕尼黑的会议上，把东欧。
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4: Lucky is a lucky fish. Is the way that we feel more powerful. Why? Good food, good luck.
3: This is our garden. 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

0: This garden is made by the chefs. 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Is for me is a great place for to work. Why? Because this is a place to relax. This is why you can cook and you can have zen, relax.
1: Aí, huh?
0: Let's go. Let's go work together.
1: Oh yeah. Okay.
0: Mamantai.
1: Okay. Mamantai.
0: Okay. Let's go. I like to teach you. Today, what I like to work together is a main dish. I go make a small starter. Is our bacalhau cake. This bacalhau just deep fry. Yes. Bacalhau is a signature dish of Portugal.
1: 为什么非要用这个皇冠当盘子呢？
0: Because here is the king. Yes.
1: 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Welcome.
0: Oh, this is just a joking. But what I like to show you real is to prepare our main dish.
1: Hello, you know, my dish.
0: Yes, bacalhau.
1: 腌制，它就是鳕鱼肉，应该是。对。
0: Okay, you need to put the bacalhau in a water and ice around 4 days. Why the bacalhau is so famous? Because this ingredient now is for all Portuguese.
1: 那说这马蹄就在他们的国家呢，地位比较崇高，完了什么宴会啊、宴请啊、节日都得需要用到。接下来我们就要炒馅料了啊。
0: More. Go. Oh, yes. Okay. Now you put the rice.
1: Oh.
0: Okay. A lot. Some coriander.
1: 香菜.
0: A lot. Yes.
1: 很像我们中国的炒饭哈.
0: Now you put the bread. Okay. Now. We mix this.
1: Oh,
0: you see it very well.
1: Feel like烩饭，它就能作为馅料哈。哦，我这个往里放。
0: Yes. Is that inside? Very good. You know, soon in Macau, nobody do this dish. Only us. In Asia, in China, I'm learning. Everybody share in the table. This is why I feel one bacalhau for all family.
1: We call it 团圆. Oh, we China, 中国河口用棉线缝。他们不用棉线，原因是在于要进烤箱。要棉线进烤箱，瞬间就烤糊掉了.
0: But we like this. 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You can put more and more olive oil. 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
0: Amigo, one glass of wine.
1: Okay.
0: And young boy together.
1: Okay, okay, okay.
0: Damn. Thank you.
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1: 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You open, smell.
0: Oh,
1: a minute.
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2: 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You have here our stone soup. The story about this soup is easy. Easy because the priest don't have nothing for to eat. 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One stone, one beans, one pork, one beef is coming like a rich stone soup.
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2: Here you have oxtail, only by the female cow. Next, you put the soup inside.
0: 把这个搁在这里。
2: Yes. 哇，
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2: For prepare this soup take around 8 hours. We put some red beans, carrots, potato, radish, cabbage. We need to cook pork feet, pork loin, pork ear, the beef. All cook very, very, very slow.
0: Oh, 来我尝尝牛的尾巴。
2: For to do this soup so special, need to have a special ingredient like the sausage. Next, we go put the salamander. Mortella is a smoking sausage we cook with blood. This black sausage gives a flavor, a magic, very unique. Smoking in a classic way from my hometown.
0: 这个牛尾巴他们是做成了香肠，是香肠的味道，哇，好吃。
2: This is a classic old school Portuguese cuisine, traditional. This make our place unique in Macau.
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0: When you talk about Portuguese food, we talk about share, family. This is why this bacalhau is opportunity for we share with all family.
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1: Wow, 感觉好好。哦。
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2: You need to pass for next dish, the lobster.
0: 哇，他们这个菜里也有香菜哦。
2: Yeah, of course. 哇。Coriander is our main herbs. Coriander, parsley, this way, the chef have a garden.
0: Wow.
2: Seafood rice, lobster rice is one popular dish Portuguese because our sea.We have one of the best seafood and fish in the world. Portuguese is famous because we have a lot traditional in plates from the sea.
0: Oh.
2: Because you see, Portugal is a country like this, very small, but the size of our sea is like more than 20 times the size of Portugal. All the top restaurants in the world, the fish from Atlantic, from Portugal, is very popular.
0: Wow.
2: We go use our live lobster, use the bell pepper, garlic, bay leaf, tomato, agulha. Agulha is the kind of rice of Portuguese. Now, all these ingredients is go cook very slowly.

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1: I feel happy and enjoy. You know, so now you need to try just one thing.
0: 啊？对。
1: You know what is this? You know what is this?Is the most precious secret in my recipe. Everybody like to try. You try a little bit.
0: Oh.
1: Just see you. Very good. Not very spicy.
0: 我替你们尝一口啊。
1: No worry.
0: 瞬间在你口腔里啊就炸开了，你知道吗？有点像咱们海南的黄辣椒酱。
1: Can you bring the cake here for share to my friend Su?
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1: Yes.
0: Wow.
1: This cake is a traditional cake Portuguese family style. Big one for all the family. One famous wine Portuguese. I born in Nazaré.And near Nazaré, have one village, the name is Alfezeirão. It's the place this cake is coming. Pão de ló is this. It's a sponge cake. It's the most classic dessert you can have.
0: Oh, this is the 流心的中心部位，哦。哇，在口腔里蔓延开，你觉着就是我们澳门的葡菜特点是什么？
1: The difference of the cuisine is different of the culture. Our base, the spices is totally different than your base spices from China. This makes total the difference. Why Portugal is so different food? When you think about Portuguese food, easy. It's a seafood. The combination tomato, the peppers, the flavor of the sea, this is our Portuguese.
0: 其实我理解就是呢，葡萄牙菜对于海鲜的料理呢，是如此清淡的东西能做到热情奔放，白海鲜。

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1: thank you, thank you,
0: thank you. Always, always on.
1: 来来来。

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1: 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The temperature that we are using in our aging room is 2 to 3 degrees. Is humidity of 86% to maximum 90%. 哇，
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1: So here we have our pink salt Himalaya blocks. So what happened with the salt is that absorb all the humidity from the beef. We have different approaching of aging. So we have dry aging. We do from 15 days to 28 days. Develop a flavors of buttery, cheesy, and also tenderizing the beef.
0: 太冷了。太冷了，这个
1: go go go go go go go go go go. Okay. Also, we do some pork, bone in strip loin, some sausage and charcuterie, and some excellent beef that we have from Japan.
0: Okay. Go go go go.
1: Okay. So here we have some cuts that you probably are familiar with some of them. Can you guess what is inside of this nice butter crust?
0: 鸡应该
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1: But if you want to have this special beef, you need to cook with me. Starting, we're gonna take the beef cut, the tomahawk, fat.
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1: 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A little bit more fat.
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1: Yes. The crackling is amazing.
0: 太爽。你看了吗？人家连手套都不戴，他手太耐高温了。
1: The temperature is more or less 350 to 400 degrees. It takes 10 times of grilling. Wow.
0: Wow.
1: 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Amazing. Oh. Wow, very good.
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1: Very

0: 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Excellent. Excellent. 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Really good.
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0: The true, of course, the true, always the true. Excellent, perfect. You can come to work with me forever.
1: 给你们展示一下刀工。
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0: Very good. 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Really good.
1: 这个没办法，就是天生就会干这个。
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1: 哦，谢谢。以后你算我师哥了。
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0: it's really good. No. Not time to eat. Now it's time to work. You are too happy. You need to continue. We have one more dish to prepare.
1: 哎呦妈，这太热了，温度烤得我自己油都出来了。
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1: Flambado.
0: This one.This tool is a flambadou. Flambadou is a way of cooking from a medieval era. Okay.
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0: And I will add some beef taro, the beef fat.You can see that we have the fat coming under, you know, from the nozzle and going cook. So you need to go back and forth. Over here, this one. And we can see already a different color between the raw prawn and the cooked prawn. Very good.
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0: 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So I bring something for you to try. I would like you to guess what it is.
1: 好，我尝一口。
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0: 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Bigger? No. This one.Beef tendon，
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0: 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However, in the restaurant we use all the parts of the cow that is possible. So we have the tendons that we cook for a long time. After we dry them, and we slice and we deep fry, and these will puff to make it crispy.

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0: good. 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
0: Thank you, thank you, thank you, thank you. 哇，要不要再吃一个这个？我第一次吃炸牛蹄筋儿。
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1: 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This is a gelato oyster with beluga caviar and some Thai spicy sauce.
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1: This is a sauce that we really like dip with all the sea, all kind of seafood in Thailand. This is made from coriander root, Thai garlic, the green chilies, and also we use the lime juice.
2: Oh, 您从泰国来澳门多久了？您做这个泰国菜来澳门是为什么在澳门做呢？
1: I have been in Macau around 4 years. I choose to be here because if Macau is have a lot of good opportunity and I have a lot of the custom guests that like Thai food.
2: 这边好多人喜欢泰国口味，是不是
1: ？Yeah. The first one is salad. As the second one is a curry. This is the main course for us.I want this dish to be like fresh one. The first ingredient that I select is a pomelo one because the pomelo salad in Thailand, people like love pomelo salad, but I want to create my own pomelo salad. And I think salmon is really perfect man with the pomelo. 哦，
2: 等于是在传统的这个泰国式的沙拉上增加了这个鱼肉，就为了让味道更完美，是不是？哦。

0: 大家都觉得肉很难拿下来吧？快看，我先替你们吃了哦。哇，
1: 辣吗 ？This one a bit spicy。不好意思。
0: 这个泰国在香料运用上有什么诀窍吗
1: ？For Thai food, we have you say from chili like two kind. One is from the dry chili one, and another one is from the fresh chili one. The fresh one we give like punch, but for the dry spice, the dry chili we give you like when you enjoy it, you not feel that spicy, but it's come later.
0: 就是打了一拳，就现在觉得是不是越来越胀？
1: And this one is from my mom recipe.
0: 妈妈。
1: 妈妈。
0: 哦，这是妈妈教你做的菜。哦。
1: The mushroom with this one, the green leaf, we call chao om. It's like really unique flavor vegetable in Thailand.